you rock or not, take stop the beat. Hands in the air, the beat stop, get down everywhere. There's people that are part, people in the pie, people in the side, people in the street with a hard talk. Let's go, man, sakaze, you gonna eat that low heat every day. Anything is gonna jump across the bottom, don't let it draw your friends. I'm gonna wait, go, travel down the street.